596. You guys are tied up on a couple other calls. Just advising of a non-injury that occurred at the 144 westbound. The complainant still has visual of the other vehicle. She's going to be at the Jeremy store. Standard one.

0: 596 caller, just advised the semis are just stuck in traffic at this time, and she's pulled off at the Jeremy store.
1: I'm going to start heading to this guy walking in traffic, and then we'll have to figure this one out.
2: This is 325. 325. I just came through that area, 145 eastbound. I didn't get your contact with any pedestrians in the area.
1: Six. I said he was on the on ramp. Did you check there?
2: Okay.
0: Six 617. Did you copy direct?
3: When I'm close to this crash, I'm going to work my way up to a traffic circle slowdown.
0: One, can you do six security check? Please break 3K15 security check.
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1: Summit, you can show ambulance 31 and route to solid behavioral.

0: call on K97. Not sure where this is supposed to be at, but I'm still traveling. I'm just about the 141, 142. Is this supposed to be an accident?
1: On K97, the complainant and the individual that was hit by the semis is going to be at the Jeremy store. She stated that the three semis were still stuck in traffic. A white cap semi, no further description.
0: Copy. Traffic's about at a standstill. Work my way up in front of this to see what's the issue.
2: Separate semis.
1: Five 596, confirming the complainant advised the same semi hit her three times. She is pulled off at Jeremy's store. The other semi, the semi involved is still stuck in traffic. Five 596, security check.
3: I'm being routed to the Jeremy store.
2: Summit 225. This 1014. The reason for the backup is a jackknife semi about mile post 134 on I-80, well over on the Salt Lake side. Traffic is backed up from there all the way past, probably up to about 40 by this point. 1014.

0: I'm on 1K105, close call 154 to the short form break, 1K97. Do you need any additional assistance on this accident?
1: Sounds like the traffic problem is just a jackknife semi. I don't know if there's anybody with them up there. I'm just kind of working my way up to it. It sounds like one of the troopers are meeting the complainant at the Jeremy Ranch store.
2: I believe somebody's already dealing with that.
0: A-firm, I passed that jackknife semi when I was coming up the valley. That accident is not in our jurisdiction. Do you need any assistance with the semi and the woman pulled over at the Jeremy store?
1: I'm going to break off this and turn around and hit back

0: to it if you want. I'm not sure where the trip is at.
1: 596. I'm just about to get on 40 from 248. I'm like 10 minutes out. We'll wait longer with Trevor Tripp.

0: copy.
1: Five, nine, six. Just clarifying, the Jackknife semi is already taken care of by Salt Lake. I'll be responding to the one at the Jeremy store. I don't need any assistance with that.
0: 1-10-97, did you copy 596 traffic? Copy.
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0: Summit, you can show Medic Engine 38 arrived 9 Hillside Ave. We have a multi-story single family, nothing showing. We're going to be on an investigation. This will be Hillside Command.
1: Pick up.

0: Summit 155, 1041, is there anything holding?
1: We have traffic complaints at 142 westbound. Part of several people driving onto the shoulder to get past traffic. I believe that's all that's pending at the moment.
0: Jordan Hill.

すげえ、全然。もしかすると、あれ？I'm trying to get that out.

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1: Go ahead.
2: 4-3-10-42.
0: I'm ready. Available.

0: 65. Oxy Tow has both vehicles and I'm 10-8. Are there any calls holding?
1: Tow aside from the traffic, complain out 142.
0: Copy, I can 13 that direction.

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1: Bittner, got the original complaint on the line. Did it that the individual is still drinking and insulting him?
2: Okay,
1: I'm
2: gonna find
1: that copy. 5900 West Bittner Road, Charlie 15. Copy.
0: All right, drop that minute out.

0: 596. Getting the complainant on this non-injury, I just called back. She wishes she's got it figured out and would like you to cancel.
1: One K 96 from 105. How far out are you? One oh five, I copy. I'm gonna wait out on Bittner. I have no way to communicate with either of these two gentlemen.
0: Dispatch copies direct.

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1: 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I'll be good with just 96.
0: 45, did you copy?
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0: Summit K105, I'm arrived at the front of the subdivision. 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
1: Negative, just stated that the individual is still drinking and insulting him, and he was being verbally harassed.

Sentinel 155, I'll be at it. Two semis about 142. Main trailer tag 258338 Fox.

0: 13-15. We believe we may have gotten an updated location for her at Empire and Crescent Tram.
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0: 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Can you send me another? I'm code 4, but I could use another one.
1: And Empire. 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

0: Engine 31, Ambulance 34, traffic accident with injuries, at Galavan Loop, 2815, Galavan Loop. Engine 31, Ambulance 34, on fire 3.
1: Engine 41 westbound Alpha with Over Alpha 2 for Delta Hotel.
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5: Engine 31, ambulance 34, traffic accidents with injuries at Gallivan Loop 2815, Gallivan Loop. Engine 31, ambulance 34, on fire.
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0: 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It seems to be moving around. All right. This is going to be...
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0: 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ATL, they're actually going to be on Weber Canyon Road near Franson Lane.
1: Go ahead. 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If you're 1014, I think I might have a ride for our individual here. We're going to be standing by for a few minutes. Phone to myself.
0: 617 security check.

0: 617-596. 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If one of you want to grab that.
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1: Thank you, Christine. Firm, we have an individual by the name of Rick on the line for you. Are you good for transfer or hold off? Copy, thank you.

0: Hey, JJ, I apologize. You need to respond to that address for a complainant. The landlord that says that his neighbor stated that there is a water main leak right on the property within 15 feet of the driveway. I'll get a hold of the water department and have them respond.
1: Line break, 2919 Lucky John. We've got fire pitched.

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0: One kilo, no first class.
2: 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I have a lady with a catheter issue. She seems to be in distress.
0: Have them watch for you.
2: 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I'm going to play 6.
0: One K-105, got a turning.
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0: 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Would it be easier for medical if I had them go down to the Jeremy Ranch store and meet us there?
1: Stand by, we'll confirm.
2: They're wondering if it would be easier for you guys to have them head to the Jeremy Ranch store.
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2: I copy, stand by.
1: 596, thought the firm would be easier.
2: Unit responding to this medical aid for the female with the catheter issue. It sounds like law enforcement is going to have them drive down the shoulder to the Jeremy store. I've updated the address if you want to meet them there. Request copies, Jeremy store.
0: 596, we're going to start rolling and we'll meet them at the Jeremy store.
1: 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Okay.

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1: 596, do you have a vehicle description or will you be on scene with only one medical get there?
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0: Could you IM me the phone number for the water department? I'll give them a call.
1: 3K12, we've already contacted the water department. 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

0: drive. 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This will be Lucky Command.
1: 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And again, the water department is there out.
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0: 760.
1: Go ahead.
0: 178, Bravo Hotel. It is Golf 178, Bravo Hotel.

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1: Go ahead.
0: Can you update Water Department? This appears to be a main break. It's flooding from the control box.
1: All right, copy.
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0: finances, clear my med assist, and back on the Sazerac.
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2: Water department was updated with that information. They stated they have a contractor that should be on site or should be arriving soon, as well as they're going to be arriving at 1945.
3: Copies.

0: Someone came out 7 clear, says, is there anything on the chat holding?
1: NK97, I don't believe so. We had a dentist and assist that could go by phone that 96 took. I'm not sure if he finished up on that or not yet.
2: 1K96. I'll be clear of the assist, and then I'll take care of the citizen assist. I'll get back to them now.
0: 97 copy, will be clear of this assist.

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Sell at 155, 1060. 141, exit IED eastbound, correction westbound on local Sierra Lima Echo Echo Kilo 1.

0: 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Ambulance 37 to route from the University of Utah.
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0: Battalion Chief 3, Engine 41, Brush Truck 641, Ambulance 41, South Summit Fire, Wildland Fire, 12120, East Silver Spur Circle. Battalion Chief 3, Engine 41, Brush Truck 641, Ambulance 41, South Summit Fire, on fire 2.
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0: 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I have a Type 3 or a Type 6 if you need either.
1: Copy that. I'm just going to check with Wasatch now to see what they have in route.
0: Battalion 3 copies.

someone, and I said, if you can go ahead and clear that, no case. And I've advised to contact the courts in the morning during business hours. And you can clear my directive out, please.

0: Summit from G401. Double check coordinates. The coordinates that I see appear to be south of Highway 35.
1: That's affirmed. However, I believe Wasatch had requested us to take it just due to our location compared to their engines.
0: That's firm, but if it's South 35, it's their area. I've been in contact with them. I'm going to contact them and have them roll some units that way if it's South 35.
2: Security check. Copy.

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0: 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I've been notified.
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0: Gateway Site clear, Ribble.
1: Silent from G41. You also dispatched the county fire wardens on this. I just got a phone up to RP. Sounds like there is some active fire in the meadow. I don't know if there's any roads in the area. Were you able to get a hold of Northern?
2: Stated that they still have some engines on duty, and they'll see if they can start working that way.
1: Copy. So will you also page out county fire warden or wardens, please?

0: 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The jail closes to me long form and busy at the office.
1: Copy.
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0: However, 3 Alpha 4 Bravo is now in transition to Northern Utah, is sending a engine

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0: 464, just buzzing. The address that's in the call notes is going to be where the complaint is located. He just sent me the coordinates on a Google Map link. Let me see if I can get those for you.
1: 641 copy, standing by for coordinates.
2: Go ahead.
3: Three grounds, Victor, 321, Whiskey Fox.
0: I copy. I just updated the call nature address, if you're able to see that at all. It looks like this is going to be more either accessible through U-150 or through SR-35. It looks like it's going to be right on the ridge of the mountain in between the two.
3: South side of the ridge off of 35 and not up on top.

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1: 1.
2: Just want to get a confirmation. Do we need to go back down on SR-35 and look on that south side, or is it on Wolf Creek Ranches?
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2: Bound for a just occurred hit and run. Car advised semi backed into their vehicle. Wouldn't take responsibility unless the aerial get you further. Car's going to be in a Chevy Silverado. Semi that hit him with a white cab with Alpha Whiskey Bravo on it.

0: 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Do you know if they've reached the summit of Parley's yet?
1: Six and seven, I'll be in route.

0: 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What's your 20?
1: At the exit to Summit Village.
0: Copy. Do you think you can intercept them?
1: I've got my lights on. No one's bothered to wave me down or anything yet.
2: Can you and a unit to back copy call 215 Lima on an agency assist? References. Subject, I believe, is 10-0, possibly heavily armed.
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4: Go for brush 641. Is potentially going to be off of SR-35. There's a crossroad on Bench Creek 35, and it's going to be called Cedar Hollow Road. You're going to want to take Cedar Hollow Road and continue up towards on Forest Road 202. And as you continue on Forest Road 202, you should get up to Forest Road 178, and you should potentially be able to see the fire from 178.
0: All right, so can I get a description of that semi again?
2: 796, color advised. It's going to be a white cab with a box trailer. 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Romeo 842549.
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1: The Summit is going to be on the 2026 Volvo, white in color. Stand by for the trailer. Wabash, 2025, white in color. The Plato 626979 Tango out of Tennessee.

0: Okay, 45. I think he's at the rear of the house.
1: Okay, 45. It's 85 or 65.
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0: Engine 41 from Crash 641. Go for it for now. And also, can you call Salt Lake City and see what number that Cody called in on?
1: Or move down and grab Rush 642 if needed.

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1: Go ahead.
0: Hey, where you at?
1: I'm not en route.
0: Oh, sorry, I thought you were. Hey, I'm headed up Cedar Hollow right now. Those new coordinates that dispatch gave us are in the top of Cedar Hollow. I'm about 2 miles from those coordinates.
1: Copy that. Sounds like 241 just started up Cedar Hollow as well.
0: This is most definitely on Forest Service, so we're going to get a hold of them and see what they want to do with it.
1: Police engine 41, unless you need other assistance, engine 56, we're back to Wasatch.
0: No, I think that's a good plan, definitely with the Wasatch one and our structural engine that's up here, because we got a Forest Service truck on the way as well.
1: Copy that. Break engine 41, do you copy?
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3: Three Alpha 41 Bravo, disadvising engine 631 out of the Heber Camus Ranger Station is responding. They shouldn't be too far out as well.
4: Be a non-reportable crash. You can.
5: 617, I copy, non-reportable. Close it out.
1: No, keep 641.
0: Yeah, copy. Thanks. 641, on your way up, watch out. There's cows all over the place.
1: 641 copies, watching for cows.
5: 1K45. Call the phone number into the call notes where that he was calling in from. The complaint of the detective, but also like calling in whenever you get a moment.
3: Lives me the last four of that phone number.
1: 41, thanks. I didn't realize you were standing by.
3: Copy.

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2: The complainant states he can still see a smoke column as well as, smoke column as well as flame still.
3: Coming from.
1: Copy. I think I might be in the area. Give me just 1 second. I think I can see something.
2: Okay.
4: We've got coordinates and we've got him searching the area. Sounds like they may have eyes on it.
0: Okay, I can spot it from the top of Wolf Creek. I was just wondering if he's able to find it yet.
2: Four and Bravo, I do have S5 also on the radio. He stated he can also see the fire from the top of Wolf Creek.
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2: I copy. Do you need them to expedite?
3: Negative. We're code 4 as well.
2: I copy. Do you have the reason for the law enforcement officer?
3: Patient who is denying medical, but
2: I copy.

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1: K105. Can be a medicine to Kim Cash. We have fire out with the individual who's denying medical, however, requesting law enforcement. I'll try and get you further.
2: K105, I copy. Send it to me. I'll look at the notes.
0: Okay, clear. I'll head that way from Camus.

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1: You copy 22 Lima. It's going to be an animal problem. 140 I-80 westbound on the on-ramp.
2: Copy. Is the cat deceased?
1: Negative. It's still alive.
2: Did you call animal control?
3: Six-one-seven. Did she run over the cat?
1: I believe so.
2: And then 60 civilian route. We can actually 22 a minute on animal control for a minute.
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0: You still on with the complaint?
1: Negative.
0: You call back for me one more time and ask me if you can see my lights next to the fire, because I found this fire, but I don't know if it's the same one they're looking at.
1: I copy. It appears it's pretty small. He stated it was next to a large meadow. I'll call it back, though.

0: 28:45. Medassisted Kent Cash. It sounds like medical is requesting assistance of law enforcement. Patients denying medical. They advise that they do, in fact, need medical. You can actually cancel.
1: Any

0: 1K105, I'm sorry, I couldn't copy your traffic. 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
1: Location of the fire, he said it's just to your west.
2: Yeah, affirm. I got eyes on it. I'm about 50 yards from it.
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1: We made it to the coordinates, continuing up the road. Haven't seen anything.

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0: 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It'll be 1215 Rothwell Road. The first or second house on the right states there's a hot tub party.
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0: Three Q 39 security check.
1: Careful.
2: Three K 23, you can give me the 911 hang up. 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
0: Going on where you haven't been able to confirm where the call came from yet.

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0: First unit, Charlie 4, just got reopened. It sounds like the individual that you spoke with that was initially the issue has called back and would like to speak with you.
1: I'm sorry, the original complaint or the one that I made contact with?
0: I believe that it's the one that you made contact with.

3K50. 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

0: Summit 4K11. Plate will be out of Idaho, 8 Bravo Golf Hotel 73 Uniform. And could you also run a 27 for me? One five four eight two, and it'll be out of Utah.
1: 3 of 50.
0: Four one eight two.

0: 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To them about the noise, and they said they'll keep it down. I'll be clear.
1: 4K11. I'm not getting any return for that DL. The Idaho plate does return with expired registration.

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1: J45 traffic. 224 in Silver Springs, Washington, Charlie Victor November 780.

0: North SR 224 South Albury. Car continues hit and run that just occurred. It's going to be for an ATL subject for a Toyota 4Runner that's large. Sounds like it sideswiped the complainant at high rates of speed and kept going. Time lapse of 5 minutes. The subject stated that the vehicle went southbound on 224 between Kimball Junction as well as Old Town. The RPD is currently at 1640 over Iron Horses Road.
1: Three J23, you can give that to me. I'll contact your RPD at a specific location where it occurred.
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0: 3K23 suspect vehicle description is possibly dark gray or gray, large SUV, possibly a Toyota 4Runner as well. Unknown plate, male driver, Caucasian. All we saw was his arms sticking out the window.
1: K23 from 26, where would the damage be on the other vehicle?
0: It's just going to be the cover of the front passenger side rear mirror that came off.
2: J45 clear, let me see.
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2: 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If so, I'm showing that light.
1: Charlie Holt. Charlie 003.
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617-1060. 10 on 40 eastbound with local Zulu 73 for Romeo Juliet.

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Our Walmart, Zulu 24, Romeo Tango. It's gonna be a scooter.

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1: Right.
0: For a welfare check. It'll be 1483 Kings Drive, unit number 15. Sounds like the caller is calling in on behalf of her friend who was previously involved with a domestic situation and requested her to call dispatch between 10 and 11 p.m. tonight.

0: 3J39. It's 2200 Monitor Drive, apartment 3, Tate and Charlie, for a male with low blood sugar.
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0: 617-1060. 1640 eastbound with local Zulu 788 Charlie Sierra.
1: Eastbound.

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1: Simon 6. High school with Heber City on a couple of trespassing.

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0: 3K26 parking problem. Gonna be 10th and Park. Can you try and find the phone number for California plate? 6 Yankee Oscar Delta 150.
1: The time lapse on this complaint.
2: They had just called in on it. Don't believe that they provided a time lapse. When they called, they were saying that it was ongoing.
1: They must have all gone inside after they called. There's nothing going on over here.
0: From 26, sorry, I forgot to tell you I talked to him. I got flagged down by this parking problem.

0: 596. Advising of call 257 Lima for a traffic hazard. It's at 48 on SR 40 eastbound. It is blocking. A truck collided with an elk.
1: Yeah.

3K26. We've added possible phone numbers to the call notes for you. Copy, thank you.

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I'll be right up to the

0: 596. It's just the single occupant.
1: Five-nine-six, is that for the PDA? We're unsure how many occupants. It was passed over from Wasatch. They advise there were no injuries, but we can double check with them.

596. I just asked Wasatch. They stated they're not sure how many people were in the vehicle, but they do believe that it was more than one because they could hear him talking to other people.

0: PK-39 is going to be transported to PKMC alpha condition.
1: Hey, copy.

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0: Oh, so we can put it in for the record log.
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1: It's local.

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1: Got
0: it. Four service engine is going to stay up here for the night. I'll be en route back to the valley. Slow going.

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0: 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Three K 24. For business assist, the complainant at the creditor stated that there is a large crate outside of a gallery store and they're worried it's going to get rain on it.
1: Copy.

engine 33, natural gas leak, at North Senior 224, West Youth Boulevard, construction are North Senior 224 and West Youth Boulevard. Engine 33, on fire 2.

0: Engine 33, copy. Going to be responding to 224 just prior to the eastbound on-ramp to I-80 for a gas line that was cut. Enbridge has been notified it is blowing. There's about a half-inch cut to the line. Would you like us to get another unit headed your way?
1: Engine 33 now. Just keep it 33 now for now.
0: Copy.

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1: 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We have investigation. This will be 224 command.
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1: 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Just confirming you're clear.
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0: Culture check. It's going to be at 2669 West Canister Drive, room 50502 A's and Alpha, Susan Charlie. The single room, however, no one's answering the door and there's no smoke.
1: Pinebrook.
0: K29. Go ahead. Phone

0: Sorry for making you do a dream.
1: Scott.
0: Did you have a phone number for the responding person from the gas company? Can you add that to the notes?
1: Okay, that's negative. I just spoke with their center who advised they already had a unit en route.
2: Someone can SML be en route there. This is 10-9-6.

0: 36 and up.
1: Copy. Truck 36, you're going to be responding to 2669 Canyon Resort Drive. This is going to be room 502 Alpha Charlie. Caller advised there's a fire alarm going off in the room, but no one's entering the door. They do not smell any smoke. RP is going to be part of security.

0: I'm at truck 36 arrived. We got a 5-story hotel, nothing showing. Truck 36 will be out on an investigation. It's going to be Silverado Command. Truck 36 is on the opposite.
1: Copy.

0: 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Summit from Trick 36.
1: Correct.
0: Senate, where was that room number here?
1: The room number was going to be 502 Alpha Charlie.
0: Copy, thank you.
1: You are very welcome.

0: Well, what can I say? What was the room number again?
1: 2 Alpha Charlie.
2: 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We are on the 5th floor.
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0: And show me back in quarters and off duty. Have a good night.
1: Hi, copy. 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
0: Thank you, guys.

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Everything is code 4 here. It was just a faulty sensor, water leak. 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No case.

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1: Got
0: it. Send that this alarm is caused by a faulty detector. No other issues here. You show command terminated, Truck 36 available.
1: Copy. Thanks for your help.

Yeah, just respond to the domestic disturbance at the Holiday Inn. This is going to be for room 105. Again, room 105. The female on the line stated that her partner is not giving her car keys and will not let her leave the hotel room. She said there has been nothing physical, but they have been actively arguing. She is currently crying and the male sounds aggravated, angry or irritated.

Yeah, just talking to the domestic disturbance, just finding the call has not disconnected. Unknown if there's any weapons, however, no alcohol or drugs.

0: someone will say that.
1: And echoey, can you repeat?
2: Well, again, so this can be room 105, the front desk, because they notify them, they'll direct you to the room.

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2: 5-10-96 for a 3+ LEO response. He's also 5-10-0 for paranoid schizophrenic, paranoid delusions, audible and visual hallucinations of people. Believes people are trying to kill his family. Additionally, he's a gang member that has violent tendencies. If responding location, they're requesting a minimum of 3 deputies and contact Deputy Nguyen prior to making contact to any gang members.
0: Project. Everything's going for it. Yeah.
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2: Yep.

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1: Confirming that, can you give me the male individual's name again and date of birth?
0: '06/12/2001.
1: 1099, or excuse me, 1099 clear.

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0: For a Cesar Eduardo Aguilar alert for alcohol restricted driver, status is suspended, first per se arrest, restrictions B, ARD, however he is clear, NCIC statewide, and also this is 1014, we do have a witness in the comments that stated that they heard a lot of noise.
2: I just have a copy.

So what can I say? I'm sorry if it's not too late. Can you code this out as assist? There was no fighting going on.

3K29. Hello, for a citizen assist that can go by phone. Hey, dog said he got locked out of a house.

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Imagine about all our 5 guys and he went away.

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1: Battalion Chief 3, Engine 41, Brush Truck 641, Ambulance 41, South Summit Fire, Wildland Fire, 40.602916, minus 111.147901. Battalion Chief 3, Engine 41, Brush Truck 641, Ambulance 41, South Summit Fire, on fire 2.
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0: I was just seeing if this was just an updated address on that call, or if it was, if they were needing us to come back up there.
1: From our understanding, this is going to be a new fire in the same area. We reached out to Northern Utah about the, or to Northern about Engine 631 that was supposed to be staying overnight, and they stated to their knowledge they are not doing a back burn out there, and that the person we spoke to was the on-call, so she's going to be double-checking, but we do believe this is a new fire.
0: Company 41 copies.
2: Some of you show Battalion 3 en route monitoring.
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0: Just advising, 3 Alpha 401 is actually going to be out of town, so we'll be notifying 3 Alpha 401 Bravo.
1: Copy that, that's fine.

0: 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Battalion Chief 401, on fire 2. Engine 31, water emergency, 1216, Rothwell Road. 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
1: Crisis on Rothwell Road, stating 10,500 gallons of water have been used over the last 7 days at this address. Caller's not there. They could provide a garage code and fire's been paged.

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1: Copy en route. Engine 31, you're going to be responding to 1216 Rothwell Road. This is going to be for report of excessive water usage. Caller stated there's been 10,500 gallons of water used in the last 7 days and that they are not there. They have provided a garage code. It's in the call notes, and it's also 7808 pound. Copy, thanks. Also, the caller would like a call back once you're able to figure out what's going on out there.
0: Copy.

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1: The on-call for the engine that was left out there last night. 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
0: I copy. Thank you. 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

0: 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Restore structure, we have to investigate. 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
1: Summit, show ambulance 42 in service.

Pratt 312 debris. 8 on 189 northbound. There was a jacket in the road. And there's a license in the pocket. I'm going to try to make this position up.

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1: 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We do have a northern unit out on scene for a single train. We're continuing our 3L41 Bravo unit. We don't need law enforcement this time.
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2: They're saying South Summit Fire can cancel then. They're just going to send 3L41 Bravo.
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0: 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Put some updated notes on that call.
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1: 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Thank you.

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Four on 40 on a bold bike. It's going to be Juliet Romeo Papa 07, looks like.

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L38 went through the area and found dead moose at 35, but has had negative contact up to 50. They'll advise if they're able to find it. 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

0: 3K36. The point of activation that we were provided was the Zone 13 family room. We don't have any additional information on access points to the property.
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2: 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Engine 33, you're going to be responding to 1501 West U Boulevard. 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
0: I'm going to be en route to that second brush fire call in the woodland area. I'm going to be a minute. I got to pick up a side-by-side.
1: I copy.

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1: Possible individuals who may have been residents at this address. TLO is showing that each of them is now living at a different place in Florida. I'm adding the information to the call notes for you now.

0: Summit Engine 33 has arrived at 1501 West Boulevard. This is a Holiday Inn three-story hotel. We'll be out for investigation. Truck to take the Alpha side. This will be Holiday Inn command.
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0: 13, 14. That returns to a 2026 Cadillac Escalade, dark blue in color, expiration 10/31/16, to a Brian Sidman at that same address. It's clear.
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3K36 on that phone number for Brian that you initially sent. Is there a different one for him in TLO?

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0: Came up on CLO for him.

0: 1K1 10. K30, go for him.
1: He's on the phone.
0: B7900, the male individual is 5100 and 2 response officer.

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0: occurrence for category two tail?
1: What do you have?
0: With Texas plates, golf, echo, Romeo 859, speeding through the neighborhood. RP is willing to sign with a time lapse of 2 minutes. They turned left on occurrence from Comstock.
1: 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You can assign it to me if they're going westbound on occurrence now. I don't think I'm going to be able to catch them.

0: 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Copy traffic, hazard 145 I-80 eastbound. 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
1: Go ahead, Bubba. No, I'm just picked up our side-by-side and headed that way now. So I'll be about 30 minutes, 45 minutes.
2: About this, the reason asked is because we are receiving a lot of phone calls from people in the countess and...
1: Yeah, A-Firm. I talked with them and the Forest DO. As soon as I can get eyes physically on it, we're probably going to try to start ordering maybe some air resources and helicopters to help out.
0: Okay, 110. Okay. Beginning of an inspection.

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0: 34 copies. Three K 37. For a smoke alarm.

0: Nomination 34, Drive 46, Silver Strike Trail. We have large single family dwelling, nothing showing about investigation. This will be Deer Valley Command, you have to direct truck, standby for a second.
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0: 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Are you guys still receiving calls about this smoke here in Cedarola?
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0: Copy. I've got someone in Stramec I'm on the phone with. He's got one of my, or FMO, he's got eyes on it. He said it's not spreading, it's just a single tree. It might be creeping around on the ground just barely, but it's not spreading.
1: Copy.

0: 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The vehicle on this parking problem is GOA. Clear it, okay.
1: Okay, so you can send assistance to me. I can talk to him.

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0: Yeah, 30, I'm going to divert to the injury accident. I'll be coming from Kimball.
1: Ambulance 31, traffic accident with injuries at Bird Hollow DR, North Senior 224, Bird Hollow Drive and North Senior 224. Truck 36, ambulance 31, on fire 3.
2: It's going to be a head-on collision. They are blocking traffic. Both drivers are out of the vehicle at this time. We received about 5 911 calls on this.
0: You can use Star some records. Get those vehicles moved. 312, for you now.
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It's going to be at Bear Hollow and SR-224. Airbag deployment. It sounds like individuals are out and walking around. 2 vehicles involved.

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5: 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Engine 31, you can arrive just behind engine 33.
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4: Copy.
3: Hey, 41, you guys don't have anybody en route to this brush fire, do you?
5: Negative. We need to dispatch for...
6: Southern Utah.
3: Copy. You're good. We don't... I just didn't want you guys driving that brush truck back up in there. Because where this news starts at, a lot farther in.
5: Good copy. We also have the side-by-side trailered up if we need to pull that up to the trailer up there.
3: Copy. I'll let you guys know.

1K55. I'm going to divert traffic down Old Ranch Road. So 224 southbound, northbound will be shut down for a second.

J30. We've got one vehicle moved just to the side of the road off of Silver Springs Road. J30 from K55, is traffic going to be good on that right lane coming down 224 then?

0: K55. We might be okay with this other vehicle, but we've got a little bit more room up here. We can maybe keep this one lane going until tow truck gets here, and then we can block it temporarily.
1: Bobby, I'll move from over here then and come back up.

J30, we got both vehicles moved out to the side of the road on Silver Springs Drive. We can, we'll clear out from here in just a moment. Once fire's up.

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0: 544 from K30. I just have them pulled off the side of the road right here, but they could probably pull into the 7-Eleven here. Might be a little easier for you to talk to them.
1: Okay.

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1: I copy.
2: From FCK-6, traffic stop. We got with a black pickup truck and trailer, blocked plate, and we'll be at Kearns and Park Ave, northbound.
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0: 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I'll be unloading my 5x6. Also, it sounds like they're bringing a helicopter up here to assist.
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3K36. I've added both of the individuals that came into the PV to the case. 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
2: Make a phone call from a reopened ATL for a brandishing yesterday. It sounds like the complainant just needs a phone call.

0: T-55, you're on a plate. Local Hotel 134 Juliet Charlie. Tell me who it comes back to and what their address is.
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0: Person's likely inside doing some sort of maintenance on the home. I'll make contact.

0: 312. Did you close this call?
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0: You can clear it, no case.

0: 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We have investigation. Truck and take the Alpha side. This will be Crescent Command.
1: I have you guys.

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1: Will you run a deal for me and see if you can find a protective order that's active? One six five three one seven one one two.

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0: all units of Pirate Coffee attempt to locate for a welfare check. Last known one on U-150 going up U-150 break. For a welfare check, last seen one on U-150 going up U-150. The call is coming in from a mom in New Hampshire stating that the daughter is texting her that she's with a man and that she feels unsafe. Unknown what kind of car she's in or who she is with. We are still trying to gather that information.
1: 312, I'll be in route. 544, same traffic.

0: 3, 12, 5, 44, 10, 14. The male is going to be a 45-year-old male. It sounds like he told her it was his birthday, and then they were going to go up to Park City for work, and instead he started driving her up to a lake up U-150, unsure which one.
1: Copy. If you could get more details on her and what vehicle I may be driving, we'll be responding.
0: Trying to figure out who he is. The mom does not have the vehicle information, unfortunately.
1: The mom in communication with the complainant, though?
0: Texting.

0: 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I'll be 17 to this welfare check from 5 on 248. 544 can probably cancel a lot closer.
1: 5:44 to you, copy.

0: 5449, copy.
1: Summit 505, have you received any updates on the location or vehicle description?
2: We just got the male individual's phone number, so we're trying to figure out who he is by that way, and it sounds like daughter lost service, so mom is no longer in contact.
0: So if you're able to find his information, just let us know what vehicles he may have registered to him.

0: I'm at 312. Are you able to text the welfare check individual yourself to potentially get a location?
1: Hi.
0: Copy, let's do that. And if we can't get any more contact, then we can maybe start a ping on the phone.
1: I copy.
2: One K86 from K55. She's talking to a suspect now. I copy break. I'm at K55. You can show me en route on the harassment. Call 67.

0: one key.
1: Good.
0: So is the other individual going to be Denise Smith? Hi, copy. I can see one with her, but when I try to click on it, it says no conditions associated and that it failed. So I'm not sure why I can't see what you're seeing.

0: So it's an assist. I'll add a circle now, but you can put it back up.
1: Copy. The call 65.
0: Over.

0: 3237. Sounds like the other individual involved in the property damage just called in as well and stating that it might escalate.
1: Copy, I'll be there in just a minute.

0: 312-505. We might have a vehicle description for a black 2011 Mercedes ML SUV that's registered to him, plate of Echo 650. Uniform 6, Charlie Fox.
1: 312, copy.

312. We also tried to text the daughter. It seems like she still does not have service. The last text sent to mom was about 10 minutes ago. Did you want us to start that phone ping?

0: 312-505, just 1014. We did check the LPR for that plate number. It looks like it last hit at 938 on Center Street going towards U-158 Chemist.
1: If you wouldn't mind monitoring that LPR and seeing if they come back out.
2: The 312 from K-55, just 1014. I think our LPR over there only catches traffic going off. It doesn't catch traffic coming out.
3: Three 12 505, I sent you a picture of the vehicle.
4: 505, I copy.
5: 150 from Alpha 1. Let me know if you get any pings back. Let me know if you get

0: Okay, one then. This will actually be a follow-up for animal control. Can do they have any officers on?
1: Copy, thank you.

0: next time at 5:05.
1: Did the original complainant mention any threats that the driver made, or that she attempted to exit the vehicle and he didn't let her, or is it just she's texting her that, texting her mother that she's uncomfortable?
2: We understood it. No threats of a direct, correction, no text of a direct threat. She was just stating she was very uncomfortable and they were not going where he said they were going.
1: All right, copy.

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0: 1K, 1K. Advising of a possible brush fire over in Hennifer, close by the train tracks. Call 82.
1: -111.44 1606. Battalion Chief 3, Brush Truck 621, South Summit Fire, Chief 201, Brush Truck 623, Battalion Chief 203, on fire 2.

0: Hold on, Chief Cooper.
1: Go ahead.
0: And then we're out, just delayed coming from Kimball's.
1: Okay, copy.
2: 1041, myself and 617 will be in Camas doing intermittent traffic control on 32 between milepost 12 and 13. We'll advise when the road's closed.
3: So 312, do we have any 14 Bravo units on in the UNS?
4: Not that have signed on with us. I don't show anyone on duty at this time.
5: Can you repeat?
0: It looks like it's right in front of Echo.
5: I'm trying to pull up the map now.
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1: 2201.
0: Hey, it says in your notes, tracks on fire. Is that the railroad tracks in Junction or in Echo?
1: Tracks.
0: 10-4, thank you.
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0: We're at 621, we're at 622. Go ahead. Yeah, I'm going to come around the echo side of that junction, see if they have better access.
1: Copy, do you have an eye on it?
0: Not yet.
1: Copy.
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0: troopers on the welfare check. We just got the phone ping as of 9:43, stating that the phone is in Utah County, but now seems to be turned off or out of service.
1: Utah, light copy.

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1: Summit Rescue 21's in the area, attempting to locate. All units, I'm going to continue on the eastbound of X Canyon. I haven't seen anything on the tracks yet.
2: Brush 621 copies. We're getting off exit 169, and then we'll head up the canyon on the Echo Road.
1: Summit Brush 622's arrived in the area of Echo. Do you have a better location of where the fire might be?
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1: 622 copies. Rush 621, Rush 622. I'm not seeing anything right here in Echo.
2: Copy. What's your exact location?
1: Fire, it's not a brush fire, it's one of these railroad ties is on fire, but I've located the caller, and I'm on scene. This will be Echo Command.
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3: Chief 203, Rush 622. So the fire's in at Hill Yard. We're going just to the other side of the track to have better access, but it's just right after the FOA.
4: Copy.

0: 1Q1K. Just an update. It sounds like fire located the fire. It's going to be a railroad tie that's on fire. They're out with it now.
1: 5 minutes.
2: Whatever, 622.
0: Next to the truck.
3: Railroad ties underneath the rail.
0: He's in the area. They're working on getting them all stopped now.

0: Sorry, Simon, could you repeat that, Travis?
1: Affirm. I spoke with Union Pacific. I've advised them of the fire. They stated there's a few trains in the area that they're working on getting stopped.
0: Okay, Senator, can you also let Union Pacific know that it's a railroad tie that's actually on the railroad track this morning?
1: They've been advised.
0: 622 copies.

7544. Will you pass this info for this welfare check on to UNTA just so they have it?

Medic Ambulance 37, Resort Transport, at Woodward Park City, 3863, West Kilby Road. Medic Ambulance 37, on fire 3.

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1: Confirming. Engine or ambulance?
0: Ambulance.
1: I copy and route. Medic 37, you're going to be responding to Woodward Park City. This is an 11-year-old male with a leg injury. They believe a femur. He is ANO by 4, 15 to 20 minutes to pick up.
0: 37 copies.

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2: 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Looks like Union Pacific has crews on scene as well.
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3: 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We're going to be at the first lake about milepost 30 and 150. Hope you're making contact.
1: Do you copy?
3: 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Till I hear otherwise?
1: 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Copy me. 653-80.

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Medic Ambulance 37, Resort Transport, at Woodward Park City, 3863, West Kilby Road. 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

0: 312. 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
1: So at 312, the Julio has been released with a misdemeanor citation for 1035. You can show us all clear from this pullout.

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I'll be 17 to 6236 North Old Ranch Road on this assistance.

Engine 35, Ambulance 31, Resort Transport, at Woodward Park City, 60. West Kilby Road. Engine 35, Ambulance 31, on fire 3.

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1: 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Engine 35, ambulance 31, responding to Woodward Park City. This is a 10-year-old male. Unknown problem origin, fading ANLI-2, deteriorating quickly.
0: 35, copy.

Engine 35, Ambulance 31, Resort Transport, at Woodward Park City, 3863, West Kilby Road. Engine 35, Ambulance 31, on fire 3.

0: Ends of 37 years, line of ends of 35 AML, 41 the Woodward for a 10-year-old male, unknown problem, deteriorating. He's got a deteriorating mental status. He's ANO times 2. They have requested a bird. We're in the process of getting that.
1: Maybe it's a very simple copy details.
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0: Woodward, command from Summit.
1: Go ahead. Go ahead.
0: The Partini aircraft is in there. They'll be spinning up on an ETA for you shortly.
1: Copy, let us know their unit number when you got it.

Bluebird Command from Medic Engine 310. Do you want us to get Woodward or rendezvous somewhere along I-80?

0: 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Can you copy the Medisys call 94? It sounds like we're getting a bird headed this way for a transport.
1: K110, what zone is that in?
0: 5.
2: Summit, ambulance 31 arrived.

0: K-55, are they wanting to do a halt load location, or are they wanting to land right there at Woodward?
1: Stand by.
2: Woodward Command, Susanna.
1: K-55, it sounds like they're not sure what the plan is quite yet.
0: I copy. I'm at 146 on I-80, so I'll just roll that way for now.
1: I have an update, I'll let you know.

0: 1Q55. They are just going to land at Woodward. They have a 9-minute ETA.
1: I copy. I'll start expediting over there. Is Fire going to do the LV or do they need a deputy to do it?
0: Trying to figure that out. They're kind of busy, so we're not getting an answer.
1: Okay. I will head over there. You'll just let me know what channel Airmen's working off of.

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1: 37. Engine 37, you're not coming across.
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0: Copy, I'm going to downgrade then, and I will be 10-8. 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

0: 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Engine 41, Ambulance 41, South Summit Fire, Rescue 41, on fire 3.
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4: Noah is in his earlier 20s, black shorts and a brown ball cap. Someone had run down to the highway and told someone to call 911. He's going to be at the river of the Yellow Pine parking lot.
2: Unconscious.
0: Copy. Let's get a bird on standby.
5: One K6 helping that. That's suspicious as well.
1: Control, will you give me a patient description again?
4: In his earlier 20s, black shorts and brown ball cap, collar safe, ML, slit his wrist, and is unconscious. Correction. It sounds like that description is for the complainant. We do not have a description for the patient.
1: Copy that. Complainant slit his wrists.
6: Responding units, the complainant came down the hill, told somebody to call 911. That complainant is a male in his mid-20s, wearing black shorts and a brown ball cap. He is now running back up to where his friend is, who is the one who slit his wrists. That male is a patient who is unconscious at this time. They don't have any cell service. They should be at the Yellow Pine parking lot. In the area of that, by the river.
1: Samick right now, I copy.

0: 2:30. AirMed 18 was already in the air from a previous flight. They're heading that direction.
1: Five, what channel are they going to be operating off of?

0: 312. I hear them in the air. I'm pulling into the Yellow Pine trailhead. I'm looking for someone to get me some information.
1: K30. It sounds like they're just down by the creek. If you want to check out that location.

0: So at 312, this individual who's a complainant says that this is his partner. He's taken medications, one of them being gabapentin. He's unsure of the other. If the responding units come down the trail near where my lights are, they'll find us.
1: Summit 505, I can be air ground contact. Just advise me what channel they're going to want to be on.
2: Summit engine 35. 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Command terminated.
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1: 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I'm in the area as well. I'll circulate.

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2: Engine 35, AML 31, medic, AML 37, we have a law enforcement officer that just arrived on scene. They are partially blocking at this time. You have two patients. In the I-80 eastbound on-ramp.
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2: I got it.
3: Arrive on scene. We have two vehicles on all fours. We'll be locking lane 2. We'll be out for triage and investigation. This will be Heinrich Command.
1: Coming in the cameras. I'll keep taking you up.
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0: 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We'll be on.
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1: Cancel the bird. 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
0: Okay, myself and K1 Tanner are about 5 minutes out.
1: They've got abrasions to their wrist that they've been cutting themselves, but not too deep.
0: I got you.

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1: Copy.
0: Just confirming the bird has been canceled. Copy.
2: Okay, what's that number on it?

0: into their gate. I'm figuring out the 412 Main Street for the Don Gallo. The fire department's out inspecting a pipe. She's gone down. The pipe is now spilling out. It's on the front side of the building. Do we know exactly who was out inspecting the pipe?
1: I guess it just says the fire department, but it's been a fire inspector, someone else unrelated.

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1: Go ahead.
0: Copy him, right behind me. I'll just go over there with you and stop before it.
2: Yes, that's copy.

0: 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We're going to be out on investigation. This will be Main Command.
1: Copy arrived, out on investigation, Main Command.

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0: 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Engine 35, ambulance 31, on fire 3.
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1: Copy and route, MS 31, Medic Engine 38, you're responding at 1305 Lowell Avenue, picking up a 61-year-old female, ANO times 2, probable concussion. We'll be at the Marriott roundabout pickup. Larry, copy.
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1: 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We're going to be on patient care. This is the Lowell command.
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1: We're in the first aid building. You go just straight from the roundabout, past the Legacy Lodge. It'll be around the corner.
2: Got it.

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2: Battalion 3 off fire chief. Battalion 3, go ahead. Battalion 3, go ahead.

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0: K-110 traffic. 2 on 40 westbound off ramp, local Gulf 243 Yankee Gulf.
1: K25 red.

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We see if the alarm company can meet that or see holding so they can't, you know.

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Copy that, Frog. 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It can go by phone.

505 from 312. 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Got approved.

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Yeah, Shannon Daly with California 9 Whiskey Sierra Mike 323.

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0: Swede and Heber on a BMW, small BMW SUV. We're gonna, it's gonna be a covered plate.
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1: Units responding. Complainant's advising she just came home from vacation and there are people in her home. Just hiding on the bottom floor. She's been trying to get them to leave.

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1: Your description of him?
0: Just like, can you repeat your last topic?
1: Building description, so we know who we're coming into contact with?
0: Affirmed.

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0: K45, his ex-wife just arrived and said he might be hallucinating again.

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0: Okay, la mitad es. 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
1: Four, thank you.
0: 3K25. Copy, an animal problem. It sounds like dogs locked in a vehicle with Fort Thompson and Gilmer.
2: Yeah, four. Just wants us to check on that. They look scary.
0: The dogs have been in a hot car. It looks like they may be suffering. Can't find the owner.

0: Okay, 55 from 30, you are that.
1: Yeah, if you want to come over.
0: One kid, so you can attach me to the concrete pump. I'm close by.
1: Okay.

0: Casey, 530. Are you at the residence already?
1: Six.
0: I got you.
2: 7-4-2-4, clear.

Paramedic Ambulance 37, Medical Transport, at Urgent Care, 1784, Yuan Jiawei. Medic Ambulance 37, on fire 3.

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2: Are you in Toledo at urgent care for a 71-year-old female? She is conscious, breathing, and alert. They did have an abnormal EKG finding.
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0: 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Could you write a 27 for me? 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
1: Thank you, Everett.

0: Five of five. I say that traffic hazard is 4 and I've got a property.
1: Traffic hazard. And then I'll, once I clear this, I'll be 17 to that PD.

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1: At 3, I'm 40 negative.

0: Summit 599 1041. If the trooper's not already 17, I'll be 17 to the PD accident and have contention.
1: Yeah, 505, I copy, thank you.

4K 11. I'm showing that returns on a Chevy Traverse, expiration 11-1 of 2006. It's clearance, yes, same statement.

0: Saturday night. Can I have you divert to a traffic hazard 32 on 40 eastbound? It's me, a silver Toyota Camry that's stalled out and blocking lanes.
1: On 40.
2: -5 negative contact with that traffic hazard. I'll be 17 to that PD.

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Buffalo Bill on turns, Golf 357, Papa Delta.

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1: Right.
0: Yes.
1: 20 on 40 now, should be there in 10 minutes.

0: One KD6. Here's one of an assault that happened at the liquor store in Kimball's. It occurred between two employees. They're both separated at this time, not injured. It sounded like they got into an altercation. Okay.
1: One 10, I could back her.

0: 1Q30. Just call 137. We've got a UNA deputy out with a suspect of interest.
1: All right, copy. I can give him a call.

0: 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I can be in route on the assault.
1: K55, can you switch to service?

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1: Copy. Bark.
2: K30. Will you reassign the suspicious to me and call it to me short form? And then I'll grab that inspection over in Oakley. In route.

0: on that 599. I'm currently going through the canyon. I can't read the notes on that, so updating. What's going on with that assessment?
1: They'll be there for a while, waiting for a tow. They're calling Morris themselves. They'll call us back if they need anything.
0: Close it out, Lieutenant, still.

0: 1K55 arrived. One K55, do they advise what business it's in? Copy.
1: Can you drive me to him, please?
0: Hemphill.

0: We have a hit and run that occurred on SR32. They watched somebody hit a trailer and take off. They're currently at the 157 IAD eastbound. We have mid-2000s Charcoal Infinity G35 with a Louisiana license plate.
1: Copy. From the third party still following the vehicle that did the hit and run, or that's the last location they saw on that?
0: Sort of exchange between the drivers when the Infinity rolled up their window and then drove off.
1: Teams all off location.
0: And affirm they are following at the 157 IAD sound currently.
2: J30, I'm at the 155. Do we have troopers ahead of them?
0: I don't think we have any troopers in that area right now.
2: J30, try to catch up to them.
1: Launcher. I'm 17 from 20 on 40.
2: Okay, 30. Can you just keep getting updates on where they are? Yeah, I'll see if I can catch up to them.
0: K30, they just passed the 160.
2: All right, copy.

0: 1K30. The complaint is going to be in a blue and yellow truck. The Infiniti is a few cars ahead of them. The Infiniti driver was male with a female passenger.
1: Okay.
0: And we send you the plate.

0: Taser, do they stayed on I-80? Sounds like the Infiniti's speeding up.
1: I copy. Yes, please. I'm going to get through a little bit of traffic and see if I can catch up.

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1: There you go.

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1: Yeah, I just passed the 170.
0: And the complainant can see you now.
1: I copy. I saw it. Pickup truck. Stamp.

Okay, Terry, your service is probably pretty spotty through here, but can you call the complainant back and just have them pull in behind us? I'll be traffic on that vehicle, 176 west or eastbound. Confirming plate is 826 Juliet Kilo Whiskey or Juliet Kilo Mike.

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1: Can I copy?
2: Summit 599, I'm trying to meet out with the trailer that was hit. What was the exact location for the collision?
3: The individual that got hit is pulling up behind K30.
4: It sounds like this is an understanding, and he already worked it out with the owner.
3: K30, I copy. The complainant was saying otherwise they should be pulling up behind you in a little bit. Your radio traffic's broken.

0: Summit 599 is confirming that the third party caller who saw it happen followed behind the person who's hit, also following too.
1: One K30. It sounds like he talked to the owner of the other vehicle. He had backed into a trailer, and they confirmed that everything was okay, and then he left. Doesn't sound like that there was any kind of argument or anything that occurred.
2: Copy. Do you need 599 to go somewhere to verify any information?

0: No, if he just wants to start out this way, that's fine. But I think we're probably code four on the trader.
1: I copy. So are they saying that there's no damage they need to report and that we're going to be 10-8, or if they only caught there, do they report for them?
0: There was no damage to the trailer, and he has minor damage to his car. He doesn't want to report, but I'll be out on a search here momentarily.
1: So I found an I copy. If there's no more discrepancy on the collision there, then I'll be 10-8 and close that out.
2: 599, I copy. Can you continue to back K30 for the search?
3: Five nine nine, go to three.

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1: Okay, what's up? Back, K-13.

0: 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K30 Summit.
1: K45 arriving on that VIN inspection.
0: K110, can you step it up?
2: Stepping it up.

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2: 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He can show ambulance 31 available.
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4: Okay, 110, what is it?
1: Person.

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1: Okay, whatever.

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1: I got you. I'll be 41. One K55. Name at this residence.
0: Jeff Conlon.
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0: 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Engine 41, Ambulance 41, South Summit Fire, Rescue 41, on fire 3.
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6: On correct, 8-year-old male having a seizure. Do you have an ambulance that we can send on this? It's in Francis.
3: Stand by. Ambulance 42, I want you to break. Go to Francis. Break. Summit, will you send another ambulance to this Thousand Peaks call?
6: Can you guys put up ambulance 43 or do you not have the staffing today?
8: Chief 401 from ambulance 41. Ambulance 41 is clear and able to head to this seizure call.
3: Ambulance 42, did you copy? You continue to Thousand Peaks.
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6: 42 and ambulance 41 are swapping calls.
3: We'll be going to Thousand Peaks. 41 will be going to Francis.
6: On the Aston Road call.
3: I can function as paramedic.
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10: Chief, I'm from Chief 402. Hey, I'm coming into Camas Valley right now. I can grab my rig. And do you want me to go to the Aston?
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14: 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Hey, it looked like the tow driver stopped out with a vehicle that possibly crashed into a barrier at like 140 or 174. If you want to check that out, it's like right on the fog line.
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0: 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We have Chief 401 going to this call, and he knocked in as a paramedic. 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
0: Which ambulance do I have going to Thousand Peaks right now?
2: Comment from G401, you got ambulance 42. 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
0: Negative, we're going to have four patients at this time. 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We did have individuals trapped in the vehicle, and there was a child, unknown condition.
3: Copies. Break, summit from a tie 3. 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I'll respond with our technicians.
0: I copy. Crushed it.
4: 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Thank you.

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I'll check off duty when I get back, probably around 0:30 in the morning.

0: Summit 599, show me out the 1050 at 174 westbound.
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3: 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You can slow engine 336 in the area of Sunridge Drive. 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

0: Summit from Indy 35. We have no signs of fire from Kilby looking back up at Pinebrook. We'll wait for 236 to drive around up there, but we're not seeing a fire.
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1: 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You'll continue straight up 1,000 feet. It'll be 6 miles up there.
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8: Summit, Chief 203. I move an ambulance 21 to station 23, 15 to the south and west. They're available that way, too.
1: Another ambulance headed up to 1,000 feet. We're trying to get one from Wasatch right now. I'll advise. T401.
7: Go ahead.
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1: 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If I can get a South Summit chief to make contact with ambulance 41 to see if they're 10-4 with their resources or if they need a paramedic to respond.

0: One Kitty Five, has Fire arrived yet?
1: You call me engine 42, sir, out, help me please.
0: Person, you're up.
2: Engine 336. Hey Jackson, we got that on foot. We walked most of this ridge line and we're walking down this power line. There's no fire up here right now.
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4: Summit G402, you can put me as a medic and Francis, and I'll be around.
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5: G402, Battalion 5, Wasatch. Hey, we got a page for an ambulance. 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
0: I need one more ambulance to respond to Thousand Peaks.
5: Wasatch Ambulance 5-2 will respond to Thousand Peaks. Did you need additional units or just the ambulance?
0: The backfill from Summit as well.
5: I'll be not sure if we need the backfill. I'll work on that. Ambulance is on its way.
0: Chief from Summit.
6: Go ahead.
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1: 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I'm sorry, I'm units canceled.
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0: Bunch of trees down on this road. 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You might want to report it.
1: Just confirming, we have no patients, no children patients.
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1: 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Ambulance 42, you copy cancel. 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
1: Traffic for Battalion 5.
0: 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We appreciate the help.
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0: on Kitty Fest. I'm cleared by fire, and clear is no case, and I'll reroute that non-injury off of Cutter. I'll be coming from Francis.
1: Five from 101, I can take that if you want.
0: If you're closer, that's fine, but I can take it if you don't.
2: Behind that gate, or are they on the main road?
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1: One Kilo One, you can assign me the non-name tree. I'll be dropped from the office.
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I'm available from 1000 Peaks. 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

0: 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Can you copy a non-injury, 1 on 40 westbound?
1: I copy, 17 from 155.
0: The three vehicles involved as well?
1: I copy, I'll be 1039 there.
2: 505, is that on the collector or on the flyover?
0: We're getting different information. It sounds like it's at 1 on 40 past the flyover, but we're not 100% positive.
1: I'll pick her out from 25 on 189.

0: One two one one. With the wildlife problem, is the moose injured at all?
1: Negative, it's just a baby moose that's been alone all day, unknown where the mother is.
2: Or did anybody call that in?
0: Copy. I can swing through there after this line, Andrew.
2: Need a fire 8, you need to respond.
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0: Units en route to the non-injury at 1 on SR 40 westbound. Be advised, updated location is going to be prior to the flyover, still at 1 on 40.
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1: 505. 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I'm going to break from this unless you get any other calls on IB 17 to that PD. Be, like, roaming around PO somewhere right now.

0: 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We're going to be blocking the number one lane.
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2: 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You can show me out with those four vehicles in a crash just on the Highway 40 IED on ramp.

0: 599-336. Do you want me just to shut down the flyover?
1: Three three six 505. If it's on the flyover, shut it down.
0: Yeah, it looks like they're just before it gets off the ground, but yeah.
2: I got it.
1: Two concrete barriers, close it.

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1: Happy available.
0: Last unit, you were broken. Can you repeat? Just advising, we got the flyover shut down.
2: And I copy as well.
1: Can you change this to a non-reportable, close it to me short, and I'll be in on the wildlife problem?

0: 509-505, how many 1051s are you going to need?
1: We have one 1051 already here. He says for sure going to need two. Going to confirm the other two are drivable or not.
0: Happy, let's get him started sooner rather than later.
2: That way. .599, what tow company's on scene? We did not call for tow yet.
1: When you saw them all crash out, it's going to be a Park City towing vehicle.

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1: Copy. This, you do not need to respond. The caller on this was like a phone call from a firefighter because she does not believe that the ash is coming from the Salt Lake fires, and she is very worried.
0: 35 calls. Copies, we'll give her a call.
2: One K 55. We change the set expense and clear long form.

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0: Ambulance 31, medic engine 38, you'll be responding to 1305 Low Al for a possible female, unknown if adult or child, head injury. 512 says they are trending downwards currently, ANO times 4, and they are currently at the pickup.
1: Copies. 31 copies.
2: Wyoming coming into Utah on I-80 westbound break. Central locate for a missing juvenile, Wyoming to Utah on I-80 westbound. Last seen in Lyman about approximately 20 minutes ago. Looking for a 15-year-old female. Name of Katie Grossbeck. She's listed NCIC out of Wyoming. She's with an 18-year-old male. She's driving a Chevy Silverado, possibly gray or blue in cover. It's going to have a local plate of Golf 666 Romeo Alpha. All of the information is handled out of Utah. He is presumed to have child sex material on his phone, unknown weapons, unknown alcohol, unknown drugs. If stopped. Correction, if located, stop and hold.

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0: Summit from Medigans 38. Just confirming, this is a pickup by Marriott Mountside.
1: That's affirmed. It's going to be the Marriott roundabout.
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1: Summit, you can show medic engine 38 arrived. We're going to be up to assist. This will be Lowell command.
2: Level 11.
1: Copy.

Gentleman, 587. Can I get a 1051? I've got a 28 when you're ready. 6 Alpha Golf, Kilo 2.